It's a performance in the Klein Music Tent with violinist Augustin Hadelik. He performs Peter Tchaikovsky's Violin Concerto. Stefan Denev is directing the Aspen Festival Orchestra on Summerfest Spotlight from CPR Classical.

0: A brilliant performance of the Violin Concerto by Peter Tchaikovsky in the Klein Tent at the Aspen Music Festival last summer. That was Augustin Hadelik, the violin soloist with the Aspen Festival Orchestra, Stefan Denev directing, on Summerfest Spotlight. Tomorrow on Spotlight, a performance that features conductor Michael Stern. He's the music director of the National Repertory Orchestra in Breckenridge, which performs each summer. Their season finished a little earlier this month. Michael Stern is also known for commissioning works, like the work that we'll hear tomorrow on Summerfest Spotlight at 9 and 6 here on CPR Classical. I'm Patty Painter Wakefield.
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I've been listening to CPR for quite a number of years, and as I've gotten older and have started thinking about what happens when I go, it was a pretty easy decision to think that I'd like to leave some money to things that are important to me, and CPR is certainly one of those things. 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Learn about the Legacy Circle at CPR.org.

A Sinfonia by Giovanni Paisiello on CPR Classical. This sinfonia was under 10 minutes, and the symphony coming up at 7 o'clock is an hour long. I mean, it comes from a much more recent time period. It's the second symphony by Ralph Vaughan Williams that he wrote in the early 1900s. It's called the London Symphony. Retired host Charlie Sampson is going to give you some background about it just before you get to hear the whole thing. The Charlie Chat and Vaughan Williams' Second Symphony coming up in about 15 minutes at 7 on CPR Classical. 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

0: Bésame Mucho, a song by Mexican composer Consuelo Velasquez. The Cincinnati Pops playing some festive music to take you home this evening. That followed the Pas de Cymbal for two pianos by Cécile Chaminade on CPR Classical. A little earlier, that was The Air and Simple Gifts by John Williams. Hi, I'm Patty. That is about it for me tonight. I'll be back tomorrow at 3. Stay here for the Second Symphony of Rayfon Williams. That'll keep you company for the next hour. And retired host Charlie Sampson has a little background about it for you in his Charlie chat that's coming up just before the piece in a moment.
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5: You know, you ought to write a symphony, said composer George Butterworth to his friend Vaughan Williams, who said, from that moment, the idea of a symphony, a thing I had always declared I would never attempt, dominated my mind. He started out thinking of it as a symphonic poem about London, but eventually called it his second symphony, titled A London Symphony. It was first done in 1914, and fellow composer Gustav Holst said to Vaughan Williams, not only have you reached the heights, but you've taken your audience with you. I wish I could tell you how I and everyone else was carried away. You've really done it this time.

Vaughan Williams wrestled with how much of this is programmatic. He cautioned that the work is intended to be listened to as absolute music. Hearers may, if they like, localize the various themes and movements, but it's hoped that this is not a necessary part of the music.

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Back to school time can be a celebration and hard and scary all at once. What are you looking forward to with back to school? Tell us in a couple of sentences by calling 720-222-9501. That's 720-222-9501. 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
1: Buenos dias, my friend. Today is Thursday, August the 13th. Stretch your arms and reach for this classical sunrise with me. Welcome to the morning show here on CPR Classical. Let's go.

Thank you, my friend, for spending part of your precious morning with classical music and with me. Robert Browning gives us a midnight trip powered by love. In the poem Meeting at Night, one person crosses water, sand, and three fields just to hear another heart beat nearby. Here we go. The gray sea and the long black land and the yellow half moon large and low and the startled little waves that leap in fiery ringlets from their sleep. As I gain the cove with pushing prow and quenched its speed ere the slushy sand. Then a mile of warm sea-scented beach, three fields to cross till a farm appears. A tap at the pane, the quick, sharp scratch and blue spurt of a lighted match, and a voice less loud through its joys and fears than the two hearts beating each to each. Meeting at Night by Robert Browning for you here on CPR Classical. Love you, shipmate. May you have something worth crossing water, sand, and three fields just to get to know.

Hola, Colorado. This is Master Sergeant Monica Ding, oboist with the United States Air Force Academy Band's Academy Winds from Colorado Springs, and you are listening to CPR Classical.

0: You had a nice big heap and helping of good classical music get this day started perfectly, yes? You just heard the Round of the Princesses from Igor Stravinsky's Firebird with the St. Petersburg Philharmonic. Before that, Kemi Sansons and the opening movement of his Symphony in A performed by the Utah Symphony. And earlier we heard the Flute and Harp Concerto, which got an oboe and harpsichord makeover, with Albrecht Mayer on the oboe, Vital Julian Fry with the harpsichord, and the Deutsches Kammerphilharmonik of Bremen doing the performing at 6:30 and change as we are on CPR Classical. Good morning, my friend. I hope your morning is going swimmingly, as I hope you are on the very best day of your life so far. Say yes. We're going to take a quick break. And then music by our redheaded priest friend, Antonio Vivaldi, is going to bless us with music from his Four Seasons. That's coming up after these messages. We'll be right back. Ding.
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You just heard the third movement, Allegro from Winter, of our Red Priest friend Antonio Vivaldi's Four Seasons, performed for you by Alexandra Konnikova and the Vivaldi String Ensemble here on CPR Classical. Colorado starts cloudy and damp in many places today. Heavy afternoon boomers that may bring flooding rain and strong wind. Storm chances stay with us through Saturday, then ease in the western part of Colorado on Sunday. Major fires still include the Aspen Acres fire in Custer County, Gold Mountain in Ouray, Willow in Lake County, and Elk in Hinsdale County. Love and deep thanks to every firefighter, first responder, dispatcher, and family standing watch. Bless you all. Denver starting at 66 right now, getting up to 79. Wow, that's nice. Aspen 56, getting a high of 76. Grand Junction 65, getting a high of 84. Durango 59, getting to a high of 81. Keep it 72 and sunny in your heart, my friend.

Back to school time can be a celebration and hard and scary all at once. What are you looking forward to with back to school? Tell us in a couple of sentences by calling 720-222-9501. That's 720-222-9501. And then listen for your comments and an after-school reset the week of August 17th at 4 o'clock with me, Patty Painter-Wakefield, on CPR Classical.

Music of Our Papa. That's what you just heard. The opening of Haydn's Symphony No. 45 in the rare key of F sharp minor. Il Giardino Armonico made the music. Giovanni Antonini and his Perfect Hair, which deserves his own baton, was in charge of that band here at 6:53. On CPRC, marching us towards 7 o'clock is the Rakitsky March from The Damnation of Faust by Hector Berlioz, with the Baltimore Symphony and Oberlin graduate David Zinman, ship's captain. And when we get to that 7 o'clock hour, grab your dancing shoes, because Dvorak's Slavonic Dance No. 8 is going to get you moving, grooving in Farfanugan. We'll see you in 5 minutes here on your station of excellence, CPR Classical.

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Man, I hope that got you dancing, my friend. Antonin Dvorak wrote his Slavonic Dance number 8 in G minor just 13 years after the Emancipation Proclamation, the same year Thomas Edison received his U.S. patent for the phonograph. Isn't that cool? The Prague Symphony Orchestra made that joyful noise for you here at 7:04 and change on CPR Classical. 26 minutes from our classical mystery quiz, and I am seeking an American woman composer. Her symphony made Chicago history while spirituals helped shape her musical mystery. Who dat? We'll find out in 26 minutes here on your station for Edumacation, CPR Classical.

My name is Adam Piotrzukiewicz. I'm a piano professor at University of Northern Colorado and a member of a Colorado Piano Trio, and you're listening to Colorado Public Radio.

Oh, my. Some pieces just catch your heart, don't they? Forever Number One caught mine. Music by Malaysian-born Australian composer Lyle Chan, who, by the way, was also our pianist. Chan calls music his diary. The sounds that feelings make. Isn't that something? Well, he caught my feelings, that's for sure, here at 718 on CPRC. Before that, you heard Beethoven's Leonore Overture No. 2, written for his only opera, Fidelio. The tale of Leonore, who dresses as a man, takes the name Fidelio and risks her life to free her husband from a political prison. Opera, right? Rock and roll. Never a boring minute, man. In 12 minutes, our classical mystery quiz seats an American composer whose spiritual set symphonies on fire and whose history-making music still lifts us higher. That's coming up in 12 minutes here on CPRC.

0: Composer Meredith Monk first created Ellis Island, the music that you just heard, as a short silent film in 1979 and then gave its journey a voice with this two-piano music in 1981. Ursula Oppens and Bruce Brubaker on the keys performing that music for you. And before that, the Symphonia in C Major by Josef Myslevicek, the toasted bologna sandwich of classical music. And on wheat bread, grape poupon, a couple of tomatoes, lettuce, maybe a sliced onion. I must be hungry. The concerto cone made that beautiful sound for you here on CPR Classical. In a minute, our classical mystery quiz arrives. You know what to do. Gird your loins.
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0: Ahoy there, my astonishing answer hunters and musicians. Welcome to the Classical Mystery Quiz, where we keep Thursday excellent to each other at 7:30 weekdays on CPR Classical. I have three curious clues for you, and if you solve my mystery quiz, you get to wear the official CPR Classical Diamond Dotted Derby, approved for breakfasts and concerts anywhere, which lights up during the show. Today, I seek an American composer. She broke a wall with a symphony, gave black history an orchestra, and after years out of sight, her lost scores came back to light. Here's clue number one. In 1933, a major American orchestra played her first symphony. Clue number two, Little Rock was her home. Chicago became her musical safe harbor. And clue number three, today's score follows enslaved people through arrival, faith, and adaptation. Do you know who my classical mystery person is? Bonus points if you know the piece that I play for you. No looking at your radio for help. Here we go.

Wasn't that just a beautiful piece of music? Do you know what the name of that piece of music was? Do you know my classical mystery quiz person? Well, let's recap the clues. Clue number one, she had a history-making 1933 symphony. Clue number two, she's from Little Rock, Arkansas. And clue number three, a score tracing a black journey through America. If you sussed that my classical mystery quiz subject was Florence Price, you would be 100% correct. Ding a ding ding ding ding. You know, Florence Price became the first black woman whose symphony was played by a major American orchestra. That's just amazing to me. And the piece that I played for you was called Ethiopia's Shadow in America. We heard movement to His Resignation and Faith performed by the Chiniki Orchestra. And if you knew that, you're amazing. And you're double dingo correct. A ding a ding ding ding, a ding dong. Thank you for playing the Classical Mystery Quiz here on CPRC. Join me tomorrow. Same Florence Price time, same history-making channel. 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

0: Back to school time can be a celebration and hard and scary all at once. What are you looking forward to with back to school? Tell us in a couple of sentences by calling 720-222-9501. That's 720-222-9501. And then listen for your comments and an after-school reset the week of August 17th at 4 o'clock with me, Patty Painter Wakefield, on CPR Classical.
1: My friend, I have a treat for you right now. The music you're about to hear, titled Surfacing, comes from the second movement of Indian-American composer Rina Ismail's Double Concerto. It's the moment when the violin and piano stand alone for the very first time with nowhere to hide. You're going to hear Gil and Orly Shaham make that close musical talk feel like family, because it is. They are brother and sister, and Ismail wrote this concerto for them. And on Friday, this Friday, August the 14th, they bring the full work to the Aspen Music Festival. Visit the CPR Classical Facebook page for more about the Shahams and Ismail and the concerto. And for now, let's listen to the second movement, Surfacing, for you here on CPRC.

Was That Not Cool? Surfacing, the second movement of Rina Ismail's double concerto with Gil and Orly Shaham doing the honors, bringing us that quiet talk between the violin and piano. And this Friday, the August the 14th, that brother and sister team performs the full concerto by Ismail at the Aspen Music Festival. You can plan your trip and go and see it for yourself at AspenMusicFestival.com. Did you know if you sit on the outside of the music tent, you can sit outside of there for free? Just a FYI for those people who don't know that.

Oh, isn't that just gorgeous? How lovely is thy dwelling place. It stands at the heart of Johannes Brahms' German Requiem, written right at our Emancipation Proclamation. His mom's death likely shaped that work, which offers comfort to those left behind. The London Symphony and Chorus made that glorious music for you at 7:56 on CPR Classical. And in 4 minutes, saddle up, my friend, for the Red Pony. Music by A.A. Ron Copeland, performed by the St. Louis Symphony Orchestra. And to get us there, one quick breath of country air. The Cowherd's Flute by Chinese composer He Lu Ting, with Long Long at the keys, here on CPRC.

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1: Thank you, my friend, for spending part of your precious morning with classical music and with me. Robert Browning gives us a midnight trip powered by love. In the poem Meeting at Night, one person crosses water, sand, and three fields just to hear another heartbeat nearby. Here we go. The gray sea and the long black land and the yellow half moon large and low and the startled little waves that leap in fiery ringlets from their sleep. As I gain the cove with pushing prow and quenched its speed ere the slushy sand. Then a mile of warm sea-scented beach, three fields to cross till a farm appears. A tap at the pane, the quick, sharp scratch, and blue spurt of a lighted match, and a voice less loud through its joys and fears than the two hearts beating each to each. Meeting at Night by Robert Browning for you here on CPR Classical. Love you, shipmate. May you have something worth crossing water, sand, and three fields just to get to know.

Oh, just so lovely. You were Berceust in D-flat with Frédéric Chopin's music of the same name, played with panache and aplomb by one of the nicest people and finest musicians I've ever met yet, pianist Stephen Huff. I met him at Aspen. He was such a wonderful person. Great composer, just great attitude. More, please. It's 8:10 and change here on CPR Classical. Your healing moment of Zen arrives in 20 minutes, and it is going to be wonderful as you turn off all the noise on the outside world and you just focus in on you. So stay with me, and you will be calm here on CPRC. But first, a rare triple smush as Tafel Music begins the triple smush with Johann Heinrich Schmelzer's Sonata for Five Voices. They're both smooshing to the Los Angeles Philharmonic, and Eric Langsdorff playing the gavotte from Prokofiev's Romeo and Juliet. And then we will leap into Schubert's Pool for the opening of his Sixth Symphony with the ensemble Anima Eterna. Buckle up, Buttercup. 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

0: 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Oh, my. That was one rare triple smoosh that you got to hear here on CPR Classical. And in 1 minute, your healing moment of Zen arrived. So stay with me, my friend.
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2: 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Now is time for you to turn down the world's noise and just embrace how awesome a person that you are. And we do that by taking a big, deep, healing breath all together. Here we go. And let your forehead go smooth. Unclench your jaw. Drop your shoulders. Soften every part of you down to your toes. As you breathe in peace, you breathe in joy. You breathe in forgiveness. You breathe in calmness. And you let go of anything that gets in the way of you embracing that sweet, embraceable you. Let go, release fear and anxiety. Let go of old emotional wounds that you keep revisiting. Let those things go. Let any old hurt just float away like clouds leaving on a wide blue sky. And if for some reason you're having a problem doing that, just take them and put them in my outstretched hand. Listen to this. Poof. They are gone. Into the wind they go. Let this music fill your heart and cleanse your musical soul, my friend, and enjoy this, your healing moment of Zen.

0: Take another big, deep, healing breath with me right now. Here we go. And release. May the peace that you feel right now stay in your mind, body, and spirit throughout the day. And when you meet someone walking through chaos today, share a little bit of your peace. Give them your full attention. You know what I'm talking about? Like, there's nobody in the room but you and them. Hold a door, offer a calm word, sit beside them without trying to fix everything. Just be there. And let them know where you found your peace on your station of Zen, CPR Classical. May peace be with you always, my friend. Love you, shipmate.
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Holst completed the work you just heard is St. Paul's Suite 1913 for the String Orchestra at St. Paul's Girls School in London. Still exists, by the way, where he taught for 30 years. Imagine him walking in with the score. Hey, ladies, I just wrote this. What do you think? It's like Thomas Jefferson walking in. Hey, guys, I just wrote this thing called the Constitution. What do you think of it? The Burma Sinfonietta doing the performing at 8:54 on CPRC. And at 9 o'clock in 6 minutes, Colorado Summerfest Spotlight brings you music of Schoenberg, but not the Schoenberg you think. One piece played so well, you're going to want to stay for it. To get us there, the opening movement of Robert Schumann's Three Romances with Albrecht Mayer on the oboe, Marcus Becker on the keys at his six, here on CPR Classical.

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1: 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Your front row seat is ready, my friend. Let's get things rolling. I'm Caben Thomas. So glad that you're here because I have a special piece for you. A 23-minute, just awesome sauce work written by Adam Schoenberg. No relationship to Arnold Schoenberg, by the way. Adam wrote The American Symphony, which you're about to hear, after the 2008 election, after hearing Copland's Third Symphony. Adam wanted music honoring America's past while reaching toward hope. It's five movements, journey through fanfare, struggle, prayer, and celebration. And really, the question I think is asked and answered in this piece is this. When the world feels heavy, because you know it can feel heavy, how do you help hope move forward? The Kansas City Symphony premiered this piece in 2011 with Maestro Michael Stern. That's the son of violin legend Isaac Stern, and he also heads the world-renowned National Repertory Orchestra in Breckenridge. That's our Colorado connection, by the way, which just closed its 2026 season Saturday, August the 8th. Here's the Kansas City Symphony with Maestro Michael Stern performing Adam Schoenberg's 23-minute adventure, The American Symphony, for you here on Summerfest Spotlight. Enjoy every second.

0: Was that not fantastic? Toasted awesome sauce. 23 minutes of it. The Kansas City Symphony performing Adam Schoenberg's American Symphony, led by their former music director, Michael Stern, here on Colorado Summerfest Spotlight. Stern now leads Breckenridge's National Repertory Orchestra, arguably the finest training orchestra in the world, in Sleepy Breckenridge Co. Its young musicians pack a mountain of music and performances into 8 summer weeks. Those music stands need seatbelts, I'm telling you that right now. Hey, that's it for our Colorado Spotlight for today. Thank you so much for being here. The wonderful Patty Payne of Wakefield's going to reprise it at 6 p.m. tonight. And I'm going to return tomorrow at 9 with more Colorado Gemstones. Until then, do good things, my friend, and rock on with your bad self. A yeehaw.
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Now, I have 18 minutes of awesome sauce for you. Johann Sebastian Bach's youngest boy, Johann Christian Bach, known as the London Bach, is presenting his Sinfonia Concertante No. 4 in C major for you. Performed by the Academy of Ancient Music, a little Bach family brilliance for your ear canals here on CPR Classical. Enjoy.

You just heard music from our London Bach, Johann Christian Bach, and his Sinfonia Concertante No. 4 in C major, performed by the Academy of Ancient Music for your ear canals here on CPR Classical. My friend, I have less than 10 minutes before they pry this microphone from my cold, fat fingers and give the keys to the wonderful Monique Brooks Roberts, my Mochaccina Hosterina. She takes the wheel at 10 o'clock with the music room at 10:30, midday Mozart at noon, and more great music than you can shake a baton at. But first, we're going to soar over Algiers with Derek Bermel's Murmurations with the River Oaks Chamber Orchestra. Thank you so much for investing in this station of inspiration, CPR Classical, my friend. We couldn't do it without you. Love you, shipmate. Inshallah, we will see you tomorrow. Bye-bye.

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3: Good morning and happy Thursday to you. Welcome into the Midday Show here on CPR Classical. I'm Monique Brooks-Roberts, and I hope your date is off to a beautiful start. Hopefully you were able to catch a little bit of Cayman this morning and get that moment of zen, one that I need daily. I don't know about you. Also, you know, Cayman makes me like laugh from the belly. I really appreciate that he called me his Mochaccino Host Arena today. That's a funny one, you know, things that Cayman says. Well, I have the music room coming for you in 30 minutes, and I normally like to kick off our time with some energetic music to get that blood flowing. But today, we're going to ease in with an impromptu in C minor by Franz Schubert, played by pianist Grigory Sokolov.

The beautiful impromptu in C minor by Franz Schubert. You heard pianist Grigory Sokolov on CPR Classical. Next, we're going to kick things up a notch with the high energy of Barré Fantasque by Emmanuel Charbery, a piece that is actually transcribed from a piano work. Here's the orchestra of the Swiss Romande.

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2: You're listening with Monique Brooks Roberts on your Thursday morning. Thank you so much for joining me. The music room is coming up for you in about 5 minutes, but first I have a beautiful piece by Scottish composer Marie Dare called Romance. It's for cello and piano. 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
1: Welcome into the Music Room. I have a really fun theme for you today. Music that's fit for a queen. Definitely giving Bridgerton vibes. So let's kick it off with music by Mozart, because he was no stranger to performing and composing music for royalty. The violin sonata you will hear was commissioned by King George III in 1764 for his wife, Queen Charlotte of Great Britain. Enjoy.

Mozart's Violin Sonata in B-flat, written for Queen Charlotte of Great Britain. And this next piece was dedicated to Princess Elizabeth. It celebrated her 21st birthday, 5 years before she became Queen Elizabeth II. Here's Morning Star by Arnold Bax.

You heard Morning Song by Arnold Bax. You are in the music room with the theme Music Fit for a Queen. And now we've come to the grand finale with Orban Scepter by William Walton. We began with music connected to the royal court by Mozart. Then you heard a musical birthday gift for a young princess. Now that princess becomes a queen. William Walton wrote Orban Scepter for the coronation of Queen Elizabeth II in 1953. Here's the Royal Philharmonic Orchestra on CPR Classical.

0: That was music by William Walton called Orb and Scepter. And you heard the Royal Philharmonic Orchestra here on CPR Classical. And that wraps today's lovely music room theme of music fit for a queen. Join me back here tomorrow at 10:30 for another fun one. I'm Monique Brooks Roberts, and you know, we're just really kicking this party off today. I have music coming up by Jacques Offenbach, as well as music from a symphony by the Queen, Louise Ferranc. Not a real queen, but a queen in the sense of a powerhouse woman who was an incredible composer. All that's coming for you and more on CPR Classical.
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0: You are listening with Monique Brooks Roberts on your Thursday morning. Let's kick this hour off with the overture from the operetta La Belle Helene by Jacques Offenbach. Here's the Berlin Philharmonic, conducted by Herbert von Karajan.

Well, wasn't that a fun one? That was the overture from the operetta La Belle Helene by Jacques Offenbach. All right, coming up next, I have music by French composer Louis Ferranc, one of my personal favorites. This is music from her final and most celebrated symphony, her third symphony to be exact. Here's the Adagio Allegro in G minor, performed by the Insula Orchestra.

0: Now that's how you end the first movement of your final symphony. That was music by Louise Ferranc from her Symphony No. 3. That was the Adagio Allegro in G minor. And you know, she's one of my personal heroes, you know, because she was really fighting for women's rights in a time when no one really cared about women composers, if we're being honest. But she fought for equal pay during that time and won. And that's why she will be on the pedestal of heroes for me, also as a woman composer myself. That was Louise Ferranc. You heard the Insula Orchestra here on CPR Classical.
1: I'm composer Michael Torkey, and what you'll hear next is a piece that I wrote for the unique violinist Tessa Lark, who is deeply steeped in the bluegrass music she grew up with and the traditional classical music she has played all her life. It is called Sky.

You just heard the second movement called Wistful from Sky, the bluegrass-infused violin concerto by Michael Torkey, written specifically for violinist Tessa Lark, who you just heard playing alongside the Albany Symphony Orchestra. And you know, I really love Tessa. We're from the same state, which is Kentucky, and I went to college in the town she was raised in. Hope you enjoyed that. I'm Monique Brooks Roberts. I have Midday Mozart coming up for you in about 30 minutes, so stay tuned for that. 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

0: You just heard a trumpet concerto in E-flat by Johann Hummel. That was Rolf Smedvig on trumpet with the Scottish Chamber Orchestra. In just a moment, one of the most famous waltzes for you by Johann Strauss II, his Blue Danube Waltz, coming for you in just a moment.
1: Back to school time can be a celebration and hard and scary all at once. What are you looking forward to with back to school? Tell us in a couple of sentences by calling 720-222-9501. That's 720-222-9501. And then listen for your comments and an after-school reset the week of August 17th at 4 o'clock with me, Patty Painter-Wakefield, on CPR Classical.

0: You just heard the iconic Blue Danube Waltz by Johann Strauss II, and if you can believe it, it actually flopped before it became this global sensation and the unofficial second national anthem of Austria, which is just so crazy to me because he had this really great intention behind why it was even written. He composed it to lift the spirits of the Viennese people due to their loss in the Seven Weeks' War. Well, glad it's a hit now. Hope you enjoyed that. That was the Vienna Philharmonic Orchestra. I'm Monique Brooks Roberts, and it is almost noon, so that means it's Midday Mozart here on CPR Classical.
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0: Welcome into Midday Mozart. I'm Monique Brooks Roberts. Thank you so much for joining me. I have one of his greatest works for you today, his final piano concerto number 27, and it was also the very last piece he performed in public. It was also composed the year he died, just under a year before his untimely death, but it's extremely reflective and intimate compared to some of his other works. Here's Christian Zacharias performing Mozart's Piano Concerto No. 27 with the Lausanne Chamber Orchestra.

0: You just can never go wrong with a Mozart piano concerto. They're just all so exquisite. I'm not lying, and you know I'm not. That was Mozart's Piano Concerto No. 27 in its entirety. You heard Christian Zacharias with the Lausanne Chamber Orchestra, and I hope you enjoyed Midday Mozart today. Meet me back here tomorrow at noon for another one. You know, we're going to stay in some piano music, but we're going to bring it back just a notch with an etude by Franz Liszt coming for you in just a moment.
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What a stunning performance by pianist Yevhen Bronfman playing Etude No. 2 in E major by Franz Liszt. That was actually a recording from June of 2010 at a live outdoor concert at the Schönbrunn in Vienna. Hope you enjoyed that. Coming up next, I have Antonio Vivaldi's Flute Concerto in G major played by Janet See.

What a nice, charming, and light flute concerto by Antonio Vivaldi. You heard flutist Janet C. with the Philharmonia Baroque Orchestra. And listen, if you just want a lot more Baroque music, make sure you catch Monica Vischer on the weekends, Saturdays at 7 a.m. And if that's a little too early for you, then you have another opportunity on Sundays at 10 a.m. I'm Monique Brooks-Roberts. A lot more great music coming up. The finale from the Sinfonietta by Francis Poulenc.

0: The state's new historian, Nikki Gonzalez, says her parents didn't like to discuss their Latino roots in Colorado.
1: They were just trying to protect us from a history of racism and discrimination, a history of poverty.
0: She says that family history is the engine that propelled her career. I'm Andrea Dukakis. 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

0: What incredible music by Brazilian composer Heitor Villa-Lobos. You heard the 12 cellist of the Berlin Philharmonic alongside soprano Arlene Auger. And wow, wow, wow. That was the aria from Bachianus Brasileiras number 5. And I really hope you enjoyed that. What a beautiful musical moment. I'm Monique Brooks Roberts, and listen, I know a lot of your kids and grandkids have gone back to school this week, and my 2 kids actually go back next week, but if you have a student that is starting back, or maybe you're even a student or educator heading back to school, we would love to know what you are most excited about with the start of the new school year, and you can tell us right now, and Patty Painter Wakefield just might share your answers during the After School Reset with Patty Painter Wakefield all next week at 4 o'clock, right here on CPR Classical. My 2 kiddos, Lila and Miles, actually called in and left their comments as well, which they're very excited to go back to school. So you can call 720-222-9501 to leave your message, or you can also email classicalrequest@cpr.org.
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0: You're listening with Monique Brooks Roberts on your beautiful Thursday afternoon, and I hope it's really going great for you, my friend. Maybe you had a nice lunch or a walk outside. Also, I am loving these cooler temps. I can get down with 81 degrees, but you lose me at 100. Well, let's kick this hour off with music from the 1952 film. What a little throwback for you. The Snows of Kilimanjaro. Maybe you've seen that film. Here's the Memory Waltz from Bernard Herrmann.

The Memory Waltz from the movie The Snows of Kilimanjaro, scored by Bernard Herrmann, and you heard the Hollywood Bowl Orchestra. That's actually one of my favorite venues to play at. There is nothing like sitting on that stage and looking up to over 15,000 people cheering for the good music that you're playing for them. All right, up next, I have Irish Rhapsody No. 1 by Charles Stanford here on CPR Classical.

Irish Rhapsody No. 1 in D minor by Irish composer Charles Stamford, and he actually taught the incredible Ray Vaughan Williams as well. You heard the Ulster Orchestra here on CPR Classical. Next up, I have music by Josef Martin Kraus that he composed for Christoph Gluck's tragic opera, Armide. Here is the Swedish Chamber Orchestra playing ballet music for Gluck's Armide.

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You are listening with Monique Brooks Roberts on your Thursday afternoon. And up next, I have a treat for you, but in the form of a symphony by Robert Schumann, his fourth symphony in D minor that just tells one big old story as there's no breaks between the movements. And that really broke all the rules. But you know what they say. Rules are meant to be broken. Well, some of them, maybe not all. Here's the Scottish Chamber Orchestra playing Schumann's Symphony No. 4 in D minor here on CPR Classical.

0: What a great symphony by Robert Schumann. Lots of great symphonies that I've played for you today. That was his symphony number 4 in D minor, and you heard the Scottish Chamber Orchestra. All right, in just a moment, we're going to round this hour out with music by Giuseppe Verdi from the opera La Traviata, one of his famous operas. You'll hear the prelude to Act 3 in just a moment.
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You just heard a rigaudon by Camille Saint-Saëns, performed by the London Philharmonic Orchestra here on CPR Classical. This next work by Sergei Prokofiev from the ballet Romeo and Juliet was written out of frustration. The ballet kept being stalled and it was being rejected over and over by theaters. And I think you can hear a little bit of the frustration in the music. It opens up with a lot of dissonance and chaos until that famous haunting melody comes in around the 2-minute mark. Here's the suite number 2 from the ballet Romeo and Juliet. The Philadelphia Orchestra playing it for you this afternoon.

0: Now that was music that takes you on all kinds of emotional twists and turns. Did you hear how it started versus how it ended? But doesn't the story of Romeo and Juliet kind of do that? That was suite number 2 from the ballet Romeo and Juliet by Sergei Prokofiev, and you heard the Philadelphia Orchestra. All right, we have just a few more pieces today to round out our time before you meet Patty Painter Wakefield at 3 o'clock. She's going to take you into your Thursday evening. She's got 5 o'clock Bach, and she's got Colorado Spotlight at 6. But in just a moment, I have a waltz for you by Antonin Dvorak, played by the Cecilia String Quartet here on CPR Classical.
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Ah, what a lovely waltz by Antonin Dvorak. You heard the Cecilia String Quartet here on CPR Classical. All right, I have not played any music for you today by Beethoven, so let's get into it. Here is his Leonore Overture No. 3, performed by the Leipzig Gewandhaus Orchestra.

0: Beethoven bringing some drama to your Thursday afternoon. Opera drama, that is, from his one and only opera Leonora, which was later called Fidelio. That was his overture number 3, but get this, that overture was rarely performed during the opera setting because it was so dramatic and emotional, it kind of gave it away once the opera started, and that opening scene just kind of fell flat because Beethoven stole the show with his overture. You heard the Leipzig Gewandhaus Orchestra here on CPR Classical. All right, in just a moment, I have a Norwegian Rhapsody for you by Johan Svensson.
1: Back to school time can be a celebration and hard and scary all at once. What are you looking forward to with back to school? Tell us in a couple of sentences by calling 720-222-9501. That's 720-222-9501. And then listen for your comments and an after-school reset the week of August 17th at 4 o'clock with me, Patty Painter-Wakefield, on CPR Classical.

The Latvian National Symphony Orchestra playing Norwegian Rhapsody No. 2 by Johann Svendsen. I'm Monique Brooks Roberts. Thank you so much for joining me today. You know, it's been a wild ride, but a good one. From the morning to the afternoon, great symphonies, great works, great vibes, all of it. Thank you for being with me. Patty Painter Wakefield is up next for you at 3 o'clock. I'll be back with you tomorrow at 10. But you know, before you meet her, here is a Neapolitan song by Tchaikovsky.

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That is from one of the great film scores of Eric Wolfgang Korngold. Comes from The Seahawk, a 1940 film that starred Errol Flynn. The London Symphony Orchestra, directed by Andre Previn on CPR Classical. 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Just look at the bottom of the page in Ways to Listen. Next is the violin sonata of César Franck, but not performed by a violinist today. Cellist Yo-Yo Ma instead, with his longtime pianist, Catherine Stott. Violin Sonata, or we'll just call it Sonata in A Major by César Franck on CPR Classical.

0: Did you hear the canon in that last movement? Not the military kind, but where you have a melody that is sung offset from the next one, like row, row, row your boat. One person starts, then at a certain point, the next person starts. Well, César Franck includes a canon in this last movement, his sonata in A major on CPR Classical. Cellist Yo-Yo Ma and pianist Catherine Stott there. And Franck wrote this for violin and piano. He gave it as a wedding gift to the great violinist Eugène Ysaÿe, who kept it in his repertoire for quite a while because it was well received. But during Franck's lifetime, someone arranged it for cello and piano, and Franck was A-okay with that one too. You're with CPR Classical. Music written for a documentary about Antarctica is ahead next.
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guitarist John Williams and the London Symphony Orchestra with a selection written for a documentary film about Antarctica in 1990. Nigel Westlake wrote that music. You're with CPR Classical. Hey there, I'm Patty. The lovely adagio from Mozart's clarinet concerto is coming up in just a few minutes, following this prelude by Sergei Rachmaninoff. Vladimir Ashkenazi is the pianist on Colorado Public Radio Classical.

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0: Gorgeous Adagio from the Clarinet Concerto by Wolfgang Amadeus Mozart, the English Chamber Orchestra with Joaquin Valdepeñas playing an instrument Mozart would have known, the Bassett Clarinet on CPR Classical. You can find a half hour of Mozart every day at noon here on CPR Classical. That is Midday Mozart. In a moment, a sweet flower duet that has been in commercials and actually comes from an opera.
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0: The Flower Duet from the opera Lakmé by Léo Delibes, Joan Sutherland and Jane Burby, the performers here with the National Opera Orchestra of Monte Carlo on Colorado Public Radio Classical. 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
2: 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Thank you, Josie and Raleigh Heath, Janet Rush and Kevin O'Connor, Rod and Connie Smith, and Peter Stevenson for your Summit Club donation.

Symphony No. 4 by Joseph Haydn, one from early in his career, which for him means his 30s when it comes to symphonies. He had something of a slow start to his career, struggling early on to make ends meet, doing a lot of teaching during that time. Later on, he found a position with the Esterházy family and did a lot of composition, position that he held basically the rest of his life. And he wrote 100 more symphonies, too. You're with CPR Classical. Hey there, I'm Patty Painter Wakefield. Today, good chance of rain and thunderstorms across most of the states. A severe thunderstorm warning is in effect until 4:30 for western Arapaho and Douglas counties. And there is some heavy rain bringing flash flooding too. East central Jefferson County and northwest Douglas County have flash flood warning until 7 tonight. And the far eastern plains have a flash flood watch till 10. You're with CPR Classical. This is music by a composer whose music was suppressed because of his Jewish heritage as the rise of Hitler came about. His name is Franz Schrecker. This is the Walzlant played here by the Berlin Concert Hall Orchestra, Christoph Eschenbach directing on CPR Classical.

0: A rondo from Beethoven's Cello Sonata No. 1. Cellist Elisa Weilerstein and pianist Enon Barnaton on CPR Classical. Those two paired up at the Aspen Music Festival just last month for a recital. Before this, a really delightful valse lent, kind of a slow waltz by Franz Schrecker on member-supported Colorado Public Radio Classical. Coming up is a well-known adagio that is still connected to Tommaso Albinoni's name today, though it was really written by a fan from more modern times.
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The London Symphony Orchestra with this Adagio in G minor by Tommaso Albinoni on CPR Classical. It was actually written mostly by a scholar of Albinoni's music, and perhaps based on a bass line by Albinoni. You're with CPR Classical. 5 o'clock Bach is coming up in another 24 minutes. And next is a symphony by Mozart. It's number 16, played here by the Danish Radio Sinfonietta.

0: Feels a little like a gallop there at the end. Symphony No. 16 by Wolfgang Amadeus Mozart on CPR Classical. Coming up later tonight is a much more mature symphony of Mozart, his No. 40, which is the next-to-last symphony that Mozart wrote. That's tonight at 7, which comes with a Charlie chat. And that's a story from retired host Charlie Sampson, a story from the archives with the Mozart Symphony No. 40, tonight at 7 on CPR Classical. I'm Patty. Thank you for tuning in this afternoon. Finale of Brahms' Double Concerto is coming up in just a moment.
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0: The finale of the Double Concerto by Johannes Brahms, played here by the Royal Scottish National Orchestra, Peter Ungen directing. 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

0: Johann Sebastian Bach helping you weather the storms this afternoon. The opening movement of the Brandenburg Concerto No. 5 on CPR Classical's 5 o'clock Bach. The Australian Chamber Orchestra, directed by Richard Tognetti, who was also the violin soloist, Alison Mitchell, the flutist, and Angela Hewitt, the pianist. Johann Sebastian Bach is the focus of 5 o'clock Bach. He did have several sons who made good careers for themselves in music. Hear from the youngest of them, Johann Christian Bach, in a little more than 10 minutes here on CPR Classical.
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Dance of the Minstrels from the opera The Sorceress by Peter Tchaikovsky on member-supported Colorado Public Radio Classical. There is some severe weather out there today, some severe thunderstorms bringing hail and some heavy rain. There is currently a flash flood warning for western Arapahoe County and southeastern Denver County until 7:15 tonight. And east central Jefferson County, northwestern Douglas County, too, has a flash flood warning until 7 this evening. The Eastern Plains have a flash flood watch until 10 tonight. That's also what's going on at the Aspen Acres Burn Scar flash flood watch until 9 tonight. You're on the trail next at the Grand Canyon here on CPR Classical. This is from Ferdy Grofe's Grand Canyon Suite. You're on a mule ride for this one. Bit of a stubborn mule at first, as it sounds. The St. Louis Symphony Orchestra, Leonard Slatkin directing on CPR Classical.

0: A Sinfonia by Johann Christian Bach on CPR Classical. His music sounds a little closer to Mozart's than to his father's, Johann Sebastian Bach. He was the youngest son of J.S. Bach, and J.C. Bach did have quite an influence on the younger Mozart. On the Trail before this, that's from the Grand Canyon Suite by Ferdy Groffay on CPR Classical. Helping you keep your calm when these storms are coming through today. Rachmaninoff and Gustav Holst are ahead in this next half hour.
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0: Back to school time can be a celebration and hard and scary all at once. What are you looking forward to with back to school? Tell us in a couple of sentences by calling 720-222-9501. That's 720-222-9501. 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

The second movement of the Second Symphony by Sergei Rachmaninoff, the Philadelphia Orchestra, directed by Yannick Nézet-Séguin on Colorado Public Radio Classical. Well, Summerfest is winding down this week as summer festivals in Colorado wind down for the season. The Alpenglow Festival, however, is just getting going for this next week in the Summit County area. 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You can find all the details at alpenglowchambermusic.org. Also, the Aspen Music Festival is still going strong. 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

violinist Joshua Bell and pianist John Williams. Yes, the composer, who's also an excellent pianist. Prelude No. 1 by George Gershwin on CPR Classical. And Gustav Holst's Brook Green Suite a little bit earlier. Hey, I'm Patty. Summerfest Spotlight is coming up in, about 7 minutes. Hey, do you have a student starting back to school, or are you an educator heading back to school? What are you most excited about with the start of the new school year? 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

0: A Suite of Dances from the opera Alcina by George Frederick Handel on CPR Classical. That was the Tafel Musik Baroque Orchestra.
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0: 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Hi, I'm Patty Painter Wakefield. Conductor Michael Stern comes to Colorado each year. He's music director for the National Repertory Orchestra, a pre-professional orchestra based in Breckenridge, Colorado, over the summers. But tonight, a work that Michael Stern commissioned during his time as music director of